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0: Good evening. Number one, Country WZOB. Partly cloudy. Possibility for an early shower, a thunderstorm. Overnight low 70. Tomorrow, mostly sunny. Chance of an afternoon shower, a thunderstorm. High of 88. For Wednesday, mostly sunny. Possible afternoon shower, a thunderstorm. With a high of 90.

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0: Good evening. 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Partly cloudy. Possibility for an early shower or thunderstorm. Overnight low 70. Tomorrow, mostly sunny. Chance of an afternoon shower or thunderstorm. High of 88. For Wednesday, mostly sunny. Possible afternoon shower or thunderstorm with a high of 90.

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1: Fox News, I'm Tom Graham. Controversies continue to mount for Senate Democrat candidate Graham Plattner. Latest involves allegations of sexual assault.
2: His girlfriend says back in 2021, he showed up at her house very drunk and forced himself on her, even though she says she repeatedly told him to stop. So this is what we know. Jenny Racicot is a woman from Maine now accusing Plattner of sexual assault. She talked to Politico in a new report saying, I remember him grabbing my pelvis and being really forceful on me.
1: Fox's Alexis McAdams, Plattner has denied the allegations. Colorado's largest wildfire continues to prompt evacuations.
3: The Aspen Acres fire has now burned across more than 91,000 acres. Several counties affected have evacuated more than 10,000 people. The fire is said to be between 10 and 20% contained.
1: Fox's Grinnell Scott, America's listening to Fox News. 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
7: Fox News, I'm Deborah Valentine. As President Trump heads to Turkey for the two-day NATO summit, he is pressuring NATO allies on two major fronts.
8: What the president does want is more support from NATO members in the fight to denuclearize Iran. That's on top of the continued demand that European allies increase defense spending.
7: Fox's Alexandria Hoff reporting from the White House. Maine Democratic Senate candidate Graham Plattner says he'll reflect on his campaign after being accused of sexual assault by another woman. On Fox's The Ingram Angle, Pennsylvania Senator John Fetterman calls on Vermont Senator Bernie Sanders to pull his endorsement.
9: More than anyone, he helped him elect and now apologize to the victims, especially the woman that she claimed that he raped her. So I don't know why you want to keep pushing these kinds of people.
7: The Senate Minority Leader Chuck Schumer has dropped his endorsement. 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
1: Fox News, I'm Sue Gossman. President Trump heading to Turkey for the two-day NATO summit, pressuring NATO allies on a pair of key issues.
2: What the president does want is more support from NATO members in the fight to denuclearize Iran. That's on top of the continued demand that European allies increase defense spending.
1: Fox's Alexandria Hoff. The summit takes place as President Trump has criticized the allies for not paying their fair share of defense spending. The state's first witness testified Monday during the preliminary hearing for Tyler Robinson, accused of assassinating Turning Point USA co-founder Charlie Kirk.
3: Chris Bagley, a police officer working at Utah Valley University on September 10th, when Charlie Kirk was assassinated. He described hearing the gunshot, seeing Kirk slump to the side, and the screams that followed.
1: Fox's Claudia Cowan in Provo, Utah. Kirk's widow, Erica, in attendance. 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
1: News. I'm Sue Guzman. President Trump will be arriving in Turkey soon for a two-day NATO summit beginning today.
2: What the president does want is more support from NATO members in the fight to denuclearize Iran. That's on top of the continued demand that European allies increase defense spending.
1: Fox's Alexandria Hoff. The president has criticized allies for not paying their fair share of defense funding. Explosions rocking Damascus today as France's president met with his Syrian counterpart. Spokesman for French President Emmanuel Macron says he is safe. Wildfires continuing to rage across southern Colorado. Aspen Acres fire consuming more than 91,000 acres. Pueblo County Sheriff David Lucero.
3: Today, we have learned that 185 homes and four commercial businesses have been lost. We are in the process of contacting those property owners as to the status of their properties.
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6: Good morning. We are here at WZOB with your morning forecast. Early this morning, you're looking at some cloudy skies. Then slowly over the morning, you'll be looking at some more sunny skies. Wind gusts up to 3 miles an hour, and today you'll have a high of 92 and a low of 72. And that is your morning forecast.

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4: Good morning. We are here at WZOB with your morning forecast. Early this morning, you're looking at some cloudy skies. Then slowly over the morning, you'll be looking at some more sunny skies. Wind gusts up to 3 miles an hour, and today you'll have a high of 92 and a low of 72, and that is your morning forecast.

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1: With another ARN News update, I'm Leah Brandon. Mountain Brook's Lulu Gribben in Washington, D.C., as President Trump signed the bill named after her into law. Lulu's law requires the FCC to allow wireless emergency alerts to be sent to cell phones when a shark attacks nearby. Lulu says this law would have prevented her attack 2 years ago.
2: I would have known that there was a shark attack. I would not have been in the water because I was already a little skeptical of deep water. And so there would be no way that I would be swimming. And so that's really how the idea of the law came about.
1: A recall is being issued for bags of frozen blueberries sold at Publix because of possible E. coli contamination. The 10-ounce bags of Greenwise Organic IQF blueberries sold at Publix across Alabama. So far, there have been 12 confirmed cases of E. coli sickness. I'm Leah Brandon, and you're up to date around the world, around your state. 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
5: On Tuesday, we've got a slight chance of a pop-up shower in our forecast today. Going to be warm, 88 for the afternoon high. Not as cold tonight as it was last night, 72 for the overnight low. On your Wednesday and even your Thursday, a slight chance of a shower. Afternoon high staying in the mid-80s. Overnight lows, low 70s. At your weather, I'm Roger Allen on number one country, WZOB.

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7: On your Tuesday, we've got a slight chance of a pop-up shower in our forecast today. Going to be warm, 88 for the afternoon high. Not as cold tonight as it was last night, 72 for the overnight low. On your Wednesday and even your Thursday, a slight chance of a shower. Afternoon high staying in the mid-80s. Overnight lows, low 70s. At your weather, I'm Roger Allen on number one country, WZOB.

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1: Fox News, I'm CJ Papa. The Stars and Stripes out at the World Cup, losing their round of 16 game against Belgium in Seattle. One of the few bright spots coming in the first half. Tillman over! The game on Fox, too many mistakes, allows Belgium to win 4-1. President Trump travels to the NATO summit in Turkey.
2: Security is the watchword of this NATO summit. NATO allies are promising to take on more of the burden of defending Europe. Secretary General Mark Rutte promises that is happening.
1: Fox's Jonathan Savage reporting from Turkey. The British military says a tanker traveling near the coast of Oman in the Strait of Hormuz is struck by a projectile and caught fire. This attack taking place during the extended funeral for the former supreme leader in Tehran, killed at the start of the U.S.-Israel assault on Iran. 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
8: On your Tuesday, we've got a slight chance of a pop-up shower in our forecast today. Going to be warm, 88 for the afternoon high. Not as cold tonight as it was.

Last night, 72 for the overnight low. On your Wednesday and even your Thursday, a slight chance of a shower. Afternoon high staying in the mid-80s. Overnight lows, low 70s. At your weather, I'm Roger Allen on number one country, WZOB.

0: Hey guys, Brian Northcutt here. Lunch with Brian and Steve. We hope that you'll join us this Thursday, 11 to 1 on WZOB for our show, Lunch with Brian and Steve. 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We're in general. 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
5: On your Tuesday, we've got a slight chance of a pop-up shower in our forecast today. Going to be warm, 88 for the afternoon high. Not as cold tonight as it was last night, 72 for the overnight low. On your Wednesday and even your Thursday, a slight chance of a shower. Afternoon high staying in the mid-80s. Overnight lows, low 70s. At your weather, I'm Roger Allen on number one country, WZOB.

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2: With another ARN News update, I'm Leah Brandon. The Birmingham Police Department has arrested a 13-year-old boy after they say he lit a firework on the 4th of July and threw it at officers. He was taken into custody on charges of reckless endangerment. Birmingham police say fireworks are illegal in the city and reckless behavior won't be tolerated, and anyone endangering the safety of others will be held accountable. A Jefferson County grand jury has indicted Camden Willis in connection to a crash last July that killed two teenagers. The pickup truck Willis was driving hit a utility pole, ejecting multiple passengers from the vehicle. It killed two recent Corner High School grads at the scene. Six other passengers were taken to UAB Hospital. Court records show speed and alcohol contributed to the fatal crash. And an Alabama freshman running back is being named one to watch this season. CBS Sports analyst Brad Crawford choosing E.J. Crowell. I'm Leah Brandon, and you're up to date around the world, around your state. This is...

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7: On your Tuesday, we've got a slight chance of a pop-up shower in our forecast today. Going to be warm, 88 for the afternoon high. Not as cold tonight as it was last night, 72 for the overnight low. On your Wednesday and even your Thursday, a slight chance of a shower. Afternoon high staying in the mid-80s. Overnight lows, low 70s. At your weather, I'm Roger Allen on number one country, WZOB.

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1: Angelosi, President Trump arriving in Turkey for the NATO summit, where he's expected to restore Turkey's access to F-35 fighter jets.
2: Israeli Prime Minister Benjamin Netanyahu has voiced strong opposition to allowing Turkey back into the F-35 program. Israel is currently the only country in the Middle East that operates F-35s.
1: Fox's Lucas Tomlinson, a growing list of Democrats now calling on Maine Senate candidate Graham Plattner to drop out of the race after a woman spoke out accusing him of rape.
3: She says he entered her Maine home uninvited late one night while intoxicated and forced himself on her. A number of Democratic lawmakers and groups, including some who originally supported Plattner, are now calling on him to drop out of the race. And this includes Senators Chuck Schumer and Kirsten Gillibrand, the Senate Majority PAC, and Governors Tim Walz and J.B. Pritzker.
1: Fox's Douglas Ader. Plattner denies the allegations. 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
6: 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Y'all come to see us. God bless you, and may God bless America.
7: On your Tuesday, we've got a slight chance of a pop-up shower in our forecast today. Going to be warm, 88 for the afternoon high. Not as cold tonight as it was last night, 72 for the overnight low. On your Wednesday and even your Thursday, a slight chance of a shower. Afternoon high staying in the mid-80s. Overnight lows, low 70s. At your weather, I'm Roger Allen on number one country, WZOB.

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3: On your Tuesday, we've got a slight chance of a pop-up shower in our forecast today. Going to be warm, 88 for the afternoon high. Not as cold tonight as it was last night, 72 for the overnight low. On your Wednesday and even your Thursday, a slight chance of a shower. Afternoon high staying in the mid-80s. Overnight lows, low 70s. At your weather, I'm Roger Allen on number one country, WZOB.

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3: I'm Angie Norvell with sports on the Alabama Radio Network. A loss to Belgium means the United States' run in the World Cup is over. Rory O'Neill reports.
4: Even at full strength, following the reversal of a red card suspension for striker Flo Balogun, the U.S. men's team was no match for Belgium, falling 4-1. Belgium scored less than 10 minutes into the game, and although the U.S. tied things up in the 31st minute, the Belgians scored again 61 seconds later and never looked back. With the victory, Belgium moves on to play Spain Friday in the World Cup quarterfinals. The U.S. hasn't made that round since 2002. I'm Rory O'Neill.
3: Another country punching its ticket to the World Cup quarterfinal round. Spain beat Portugal in Arlington 1-0. Cristiano Ronaldo announcing his World Cup retirement from his Portuguese side following the match. In Major League Baseball, the Mets recovering from a blown lead in the ninth inning. They took down the Braves 7-6 in extras from Atlanta. New York splitting the four-game series. Meanwhile, the Braves are placing one of their veteran starters on the 15-day injured list. Martin Perez landed on the IL with a forearm bruise. 35-year-old got hit by a line drive in Sunday's game against the Mets. President Trump thinks the flagrant foul against WNBA's Indiana Fever guard Caitlin Clark last month was a pretty bad event. Mark Mayfield has more.
5: Speaking Monday about his intervention in the World Cup to get a U.S. player's red card suspension reversed, Trump brought up the June 24th incident where Phoenix Mercury forward Alyssa Thomas received the foul and a one-game suspension after she made contact with Clark's throat. Trump said he thought Clark was treated rather rough. As for Clark, she says she's ready to stop talking about it because it's distracting from the amazing talent in the league. I'm Mark Mayfield.
3: Alabama football to honor two SEC championship teams this season, the 1966 team on September 19th at the Florida State game, and the 2016 squad October 24th at the Texas A&M game. I'm Angie Norvell for the Alabama Radio Network.

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0: On your Tuesday, we've got a slight chance of a pop-up shower in our forecast today. Going to be warm, 88 for the afternoon high. Not as cold tonight as it was last night, 72 for the overnight low. On your Wednesday and even your Thursday, a slight chance of a shower. Afternoon high staying in the mid-80s. Overnight lows, low 70s. At your weather, I'm Roger Allen on number one country, WZOB.

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0: Israel Benjamin Netanyahu. Currently, the only country, Israel, that operates the F-35 in the Middle East does not want to see Erdogan receive these jets.
1: Fox's Lucas Tomlinson in Ankara. Russia's war in Ukraine will also be on the agenda. Ukraine's President Vladimir Zelensky speaking at the summit.
2: I want to emphasize this. Unlike Putin, we are not fighting this war for pleasure or for geopolitics. Russia brought this war to Ukraine.
1: Zelensky will meet with President Trump, who said yesterday he believes Russia's President Putin is under pressure to end the war. 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
5: On your Tuesday, we've got a slight chance of a pop-up shower in our forecast today. Going to be warm, 88 for the afternoon high. Not as cold tonight as it was last night, 72 for the overnight low. On your Wednesday and even your Thursday, slight chance of a shower. Afternoon high staying in the mid-80s. Overnight lows, low 70s. At your weather, I'm Roger Allen on number one country, WZOB.
6: W-Y-N-N-E-T-E-S-A-U-K-A-H is so much fun that even if... All right, that's our first one of the day. If you hear my voice and you can hear my song, give me a call, be the third caller, and you'll have a chance to win Lake Winnie tickets that we'll draw for on Friday. 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You're my first caller, call back. All right, let's keep that golf going. If you hear my voice and you can hear my song, give me a call. Be my third caller this morning. And, oh, there goes number two. Hey, you're caller number two. Call back. Get one more caller. Call in. Your name can go in the box for a chance to win Lake Winnie tickets on Friday. All right, you are my third caller. Who am I have the pleasure of speaking with?
7: Jessica.
6: Spefik. Okay. Give me one moment, Miss Jessica. If you'll hold on the line, I will get more information from you. Thank you for calling this morning. All right. Miss Jessica was our third caller. Keep listening together today for more chances to win. Get your name put in our drawing for more Lake Winnie tickets.

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All right, good morning. Sorry about that. It's now time for birthdays for today, July the 7th. Hope everybody's had a great day so far. It's Tuesday, July the 7th. By 8:15, if you have a birthday, we implore you to call us on at between 6:30 and 8:20, which we're early this morning, and tell us about your birthday or anniversary. If you call us up, we'll put your name in the jug for a chance to win today one medium milkshake for a birthday from Sonic Drive-In, one small barbecue sandwich from Sally's Smoking Barbecue, one 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All right. Got a few birthdays here. First birthday this morning is Anaya Budget. She is 16 today from Fort Payne. Happy birthday, Anaya. Then we have Miss Eden McArath is 72 from Fort Payne this morning. We have Wes Farmer, 43, from Fort Payne. We have Jerry Don Stone, 64 today, from Galesville. We have Samuel Riviera. He is 64 today. He's from Fort Payne. And Trace Wilbanks is from the Fort Payne area, Dogtown area today. So happy birthday to each and every one of you guys. I hope you have a wonderful birthday today. We actually have no anniversaries, so we're going to shake up our jug here and see who is our winner for birthdays today. And we've got Anaya Budget, 16 today, of Fort Payne. She wins our birthday club today. Happy birthday, Anaya, and hope you have a great 16th birthday. All right, well, we'll listen to have some more country music right after this, and then we'll have the community calendar.

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1: 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We thank you for being with us on WZOB. I want to read these words to you from Colossians 3:1. 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
2: Mr. William J. Hughes, age 80, of Fort Payne, passed away Friday, July the 3rd. Funeral services will be held at 2 p.m. today, Tuesday, July the 7th, at W.T. Wilson Funeral Chapel. Burial will be followed at Fisher Cemetery in Fort Payne area. The family will receive friends today from 1 to 2 prior to the service at the funeral home. Again, that was Mr. William J. Hughes. Miss Frances Benson Helms, age 81, of Fort Payne, passed away at her residence on Sunday, July the 5th. Visitation will be held from 1 to 3 p.m.

0: today to see July the 7th at Burt Chapel with funeral service following at 3. Brother Brent Welburn is officiating. Again, that is Mrs. Frances Vincent Hems. Miss Willardine Pruitt, age 87 of Fort Payne, passed away on Monday, July the 6th. A graveside service will be held at 3 p.m. on Wednesday, July the 8th at Walker's Chapel Cemetery, with burial follow. Brother Shannon Spellman will be officiating. In lieu of flowers, the family will request any donations to be made to Dogtown Fire Department. Again, that was Mrs. Willardine Pruitt. Sandra Teresa Taylor of Collinsville, Alabama, passed away on July the 2nd. A funeral service will be held Wednesday, July the 8th at 1 p.m. at the Mount Carmel Church of God in Collinsville. Again, that was Sandra Teresa Taylor. Mr. James Gerald Jim May, 81 of Dawson, passed away on Sunday, July the 5th at Erlanger Medical Center. A memorial service is planned for 12 noon on Saturday, July the 11th, at Wilson Funeral Home. The family will receive friends from 10 a.m. until 12 noon, the hour of service. The family is accepting flowers or memorial contributions may be made to Bread of Life in Fort Payne. That was Mr. James Gerald, better known as Jim May. Lillian Nikki Boyd, age 43 of Pisgah, passed away on Friday, July the 3rd at Highlands Medical Center. The family will hold a memorial service Thursday, July the 9th from 12 until 2 at Kirby Funeral Home Chapel, with a memorial service following at 2. Kirby Funeral Home announcing. Again, that's Lillian Nikki Boyd. Miss Teresa Fabas Bailey, age 71 of Fort Payne, passed away on Friday, July the 3rd. Burt Funeral Home is in charge of the arrangements. The family will be having a private celebration of life at a later time. In lieu of flowers, the family will, in Teresa's name, to the Alzheimer's Association. Again, that is Miss Teresa Fabas Bailey. That was the Obituaries of the Air, brought to you by CNH Discount Drug.
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0: It's now time for Thoughts of the Day. On WZOB, a 15-minute devotional brought to you by Fort Payne Administrational Association and WZOB. Speaker this morning is Brother Daryl Haney from Menville Baptist Church. And now live from our studio, Brother Haney.
2: Hey, good morning, everybody. Good that you're with us. And we are thankful that you are taking your time out to spend this time with us on this Tuesday morning as we look at God's Word. And I'm excited about this. My name is Daryl Haney. I'm the director of Menville Life Center at Menville Baptist Church and associate pastor there. We'd like to invite you to come and visit us at our Life Center. We have an exercise program from 9 to 10 on Tuesdays through Thursdays. Got a great instructor that is leading that, Jamie Ball, and she does a great job. We got a walking track, got a gym, got some a weight system, got a lot of things going on. We'd love to come and see you. Come and visit us at Menville Baptist Church. We start Sunday school at 9:30 in the morning. We have church at 10:30 in the morning. John Keith is our pastor, and we have Sunday school classes for all ages. So we'd love to invite you to come and visit us at our Life Center. Come and visit us at our church, and we'd love for you to be our special guest. This week we're talking about freedom. Spiritual freedom. We experience a lot of freedoms as a citizen of the United States of America. What kind of freedoms do we experience as being a believer in Jesus Christ, being a child of God? After we accepted Christ as that Lord and Savior, what does the Word of God say about us? Yesterday, we looked about how God created us. and how special it was that he created everything that he created in the heavens and earth. And then on the last day, he calls Jesus and the Holy Spirit together with him. He said, let us create my most precious creation. My most valuable, my most important, my most special creation. Mankind. And the Bible says that he made man and he made woman in his own image. Now, I don't look like God. You don't look like God. We don't look like God. But what that basically spiritually means is that of all God's creation, we have the spiritual capacity to know God, to experience God, and to have a personal relationship with God. That's a special privilege that we have as human beings. Because he gave us a spirit. He gave us a soul. He gave us a will. So when God created Adam and Eve, when God created mankind, everything was good. Let's say Adam and Eve had it made. I mean, boy, they had it made in the shade. They had Garden of Eden. They met with God in the coolness of the afternoon every day. Man, everything was perfect. Can you imagine being able to sit down and have fellowship with the one true living God? Every day in the coolness of the day. Just chatting, just talking. Just feeling at peace being in his presence. Knowing that he's awesome. Knowing that he's wonderful. Knowing that he is sovereign and has complete authority. But Adam and Eve felt peace and ease and comfort in the presence of God every day. And then something happened. Something terrible happened. And I will read that from God's word for you in Genesis chapter 2, beginning in verse 15. Then the Lord took the man and put him in the Garden of Eden to tend and to keep it. And the Lord God commanded the man, saying, of every tree of the garden you may eat freely. In other words, all the fruit of all the trees in the Garden of Eden, you eat till you get sick. You have yourself a party, Adam. Eating everything that you want to eat. But of the tree of the knowledge of good and evil, you shall not eat. There's the commandment. There's one tree. The tree of the knowledge of good and evil. God says, don't eat this fruit. For in the day that you eat it, you shall surely die. Now, did he mean physically? No. He meant spiritually. So that's the commandment. It's clear. You eat whatever you want to eat. But this one tree, I'm commanding you. Don't eat it. And then let's look at chapter 3 in Genesis, verse 1. Now the serpent was more cunning than any beast in the field, which the Lord God had made. And he said to the woman, has God indeed? You shall not eat of every tree of the garden? And the woman said to the serpent, we may eat the fruit of the trees of the garden, but the fruit of the tree which is in the midst of the garden, God has said, you shall not eat it, nor shall you touch it, lest you die. So Adam knew the commandment not to eat this fruit. Eve knew the commandment not to eat this fruit. So she stated it there to the serpent. Of course, we know who serpent is. It's the devil, it's Satan himself. For all eternity, his spiritual job is to turn people away from God. And here he's beginning his work as he's beginning to move Adam and Eve away from that perfect relationship with God. And the serpent said to the woman, "You will not surely die. You ain't going to die if you eat that fruit," he said. "For God knows that in that day that if you eat it, your eyes will be open. And you'll be like God, knowing good and evil." So when the woman saw that the tree was good for food, that it was pleasant to the eyes, and a tree desirable to make one wise, she took of its fruit and ate. She also gave to her husband with her, and he ate. Then eyes of both of them were opened, and they knew they were naked, and they sewed fig leaves together and made themselves coverings. And they heard of the sound of the Lord God walking in the garden in the cool of the day. And Adam and his wife hid themselves from the presence of the Lord God among the trees of the garden. Then the Lord God called Adam and said to him, "Where are you?" So he said, "I heard your voice in the garden, and I was afraid, because I was naked, and I hid myself." And he said, "Who told you that you were naked? Have you eaten from the tree which I commanded you that you should not eat?" And the man said, "The woman whom you gave to be with me, she gave me the tree, and I ate." The Lord said to the woman, "What is this you've done?" And the woman said, "The serpent deceived me, and I ate." So it was at that moment that sin entered in to their relationship. You have to understand, see, we were all born sinners. I read sometimes, we're not sinners because we sin. We sin because we're sinners. Now, when it comes to your mom and dad, you inherited a lot of things from them. Probably some things that you're glad that you inherited from them as far as them passing on to you. And it's probably some things that's in your life that you inherited from them, they passed on to you, that you probably wish you didn't have. But yet still, when Adam and Eve sinned against God, and God had to kick them out of the Garden of Eden, because God's holy, God's righteous, and he can't be in the presence of sin. He can't be in the presence of unrighteousness. And he had asked them to leave the Garden of Eden. That sin was passed on to you and to I. We were born into this world spiritually separated from God by sin. Spiritually separated from God, we were spiritually lost. Because we were born sinners. Which means that as sinners, we have a natural nature, a natural bent to rebel and to sin against God. And to go in opposite direction. But there's two things that I want to mention about sin. And it's this. Paul said that even though he was a believer in Jesus, and he met Jesus on Damascus Road, and Jesus changed his life, he still struggled with sin in his life. He still did. He said it was like a battle, like a war. The Spirit of God in him, the presence of God in him, that is trying to lead him down the truth and righteousness. But then on the other hand, he had his sin nature. That natural bent to turn and walk away and sin and rebel against God. Paul said it's a constant struggle. It's a constant battle that I have every day. And you know, I always wondered, when God saved us, when we put our faith in Jesus, I always wondered why God didn't take that sin nature away. Why God didn't take our ability to give in to temptation, sin away? Why God didn't take our sinful flesh away? It's because from the very beginning of time, he gave man the will and the freedom to choose. He gave Adam and Eve that freedom to choose. And he gives you and I today the freedom to choose. And we can choose either to obey God, follow him, or to obey our flesh and follow our sinful nature in the world. We still struggle with it. How do we win the war? Well, you see, the Bible says if you walk in the flesh, then you live in the flesh. If you walk in the Spirit, you live in the Spirit. So you simply, it's grown closer in our relationship with God and in his word and in fellowship with him. But there's one other thing that I want to say before I go, that I believe one of the problems in the modern day church today is this. You remember when you were spiritually lost? You didn't know Jesus? And you knew that if you died at that moment, that you'd spend eternity in hell? I think one of the biggest problems in the modern day church today is that we have lost the sense of people being spiritually lost. That people that have never placed their faith in Jesus are going to die and spend eternity in hell, separated from God. God has changed our hearts and our lives. He has given us a message, the death and the burial and resurrection of Jesus Christ. And we need to start living it. The more we live in the Spirit, the more we'll love God and trust God and obey God and serve God. And the more we'll tell people about Jesus. Listen, you don't have to continue to say yes to sin in your life. You can walk in the Spirit and you can obey God. And you can serve him. We're going to get into Ephesians chapter 1 tomorrow. We're going to have a blast with it. We're going to really, truly find out some of the spiritual freedoms that we have in our life because we are in Christ. Thank you for being with us today. We love you. We're praying for you. And we'll see you tomorrow, okay? Bye-bye.
0: You've been listening to Brother Daryl Haney from Menville Baptist. Been listening to Brother Haney from Menville Baptist Church. Be sure to tune in tomorrow morning for more with Brother Haney. We'll be right back with Swap Shop after these messages.
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0: And good morning. 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Okay?
1: You were automatically...
0: Oops. That didn't work, did it? I don't know what's wrong with my phone system today. Okay. The phone is not working correctly.
1: Warning.
0: Okay. I'm going to have to let it settle for a minute. All right. So if you... Yep. Got you. All right. Got someone that can make real horseshoe crosses and flower designs. A 29-inch by 19-inch. And they make some wooden chairs for $150 a piece. You can call Mike. He can send you pictures at 256-997-5889. Again, that's 256-997-5889. Good morning, Swap Shop. You're on the air. Sorry, we can't hear you.
2: Can you hear me now?
0: I can hear you now.
2: Hey, I'm sure lucky somebody come stay and help keep my house cleaned up, raise the board, including pay them a little bit of money to help. I don't ask them to help me for nothing. So let's give them a place to stay, take them out, feed them and all that. Oh, a very good lady, because she knows how to clean the house better than I can. You know, and I'm not able to do a whole lot. And I need somebody that's got to be here, but can take me back and forth to the doctor, and I'll pay for the gas and buy the lunch and stuff, and then give me a call. Friend to talk to, especially, and 256-558-9609. Thank you.
0: Thank you so much, sir, for calling us. It's 256-558-9609. All right. Let's see. Got somebody's got a camper for sale. It's a 32-foot, 15-wheel. Let's answer the call. Good morning, Swap Shop. You on the air. How can we help you? I'm sorry. I can't hear you.
3: Hear me now?
0: Just barely. Can you speak up just a little bit more? Hello? Hello?
3: Hello?
0: Okay. 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Someone has some barn kittens for free to give away. They're 12 weeks old. 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Again, that is 404-398-7793. 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You're on the air. How can we help?
3: 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So now we're taking orders. Thank y'all. Y'all give us a call.
0: Thank you so much, ma'am. You have a great day.
3: 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Bye-bye.
0: Bye-bye. And that was 256-673-8841. 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
0: 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And they can send you pictures of them. Looks like somebody has a complete PA system for sale. It's 2 15-inch speakers, 2 floor monitors, 12-channel mixer, power amps, EQ, cases, amp stands. They also have a Yamaha keyboard included and a 100-foot snake, whatever that is. Give them a call, if you're looking for a PA system, sounds like a great deal. 256-997-2926. It's 256-997-2926. Someone's got two Australian Shepherds dogs. They're 3 years old. One's 3 years old and the other is 6 years old. They stay together in a big yard and they're needing to get rid of them. 256-996-1993. If you're interested, call them for more information at 256-996-1993. Got someone that can do some handyman work. If you're needing somebody to help you out, you can call 256-499-5809. It's 256-499-5809. Somebody's looking for two chain link fence gates. They're wanting them to be 5.5 foot high and 6 foot wide. If you have some chain link fence gates, call them at 256-996-5151. That's 256-996-5151. 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If you're needing that done, call them at 256-687-0847. It's 256-687-0847. 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If you know anybody that's got a camper top for a 1990 pickup truck, call them at 256-364-6870. 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If you're needing some bush hogging, spreading gravel, or any type of tractor work done, I'll come back to that in a moment. Good morning, Swap Shop. You're on the air. How can we help?
5: 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I have for sale a 2009 Honda Element. 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It does have 220-something thousand miles, but those Hondas run for, they'll run 300,000 and 400,000. But anyway, it's a good vehicle if anybody thinks they're looking for one. 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If anybody raised that, I'd like to buy some of that if anybody's got any. And my number to call is 256-845-1266 or 256-996-3241. If I don't answer, just leave me a message. I'll probably be outside or something.
0: Okay. Well, thank you so much for calling us this morning, ma'am. Yes, ma'am.
5: All right. Bye-bye.
0: Blessed day. 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
0: I'm sorry, 256-388-1675. And what size bedroom suit is this?
6: Queen.
0: Okay, queen solid cherry. Okay.
6: Thank you.
0: You're welcome. You have a great day, ma'am. Thank you for calling us.
6: You too.
0: All right.
6: Bye-bye.
0: Bye-bye.
6: Thank you.
0: All right, that was a queen size solid wood cherry bedroom suit. 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Good morning, Swap Shop. You're on the air. How can we help?
7: Yes, I have a queen-size bed for sale that has a big headboard and a footboard on it and the mattress as well for sale. Then I have an antique stereo that has a record player in it, an 8-track tape player, and a radio in it. And it's really big, and when I put it at the back trailer, it was still working, but it will take about 3 people to bring it to my house to make sure it still works if anyone's interested in it. I want it to go. And then I have some 17-inch tires that's Ford that has some still good
0: thread
7: on them, and I want them to go as well. And then I'm looking for the clothes that's on those cards, and I can set with an elderly couple or a single person by theirself, or I can clean someone's house. But my problem is someone... if I clean their house, they will have to come and get me because I do not drive. And for more information on any of these items, you can call 256-516-1277. Thank you. Have a blessed day. Bye-bye.
0: Thank you. You have a blessed day.
7: Thank you. Bye-bye.
0: Mm-hmm. Bye-bye. All right. Again, that number was 256-516-1277. We're going to take us another quick break and hear a word from our sponsor, who happens to be Bright Heating and Cooling for this portion of Swap Shop. 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
0: 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Thank you for listening to us this morning. If you have anything to buy, sell, or trade that you want to put on the air, give us a call. We'll put you on the air and let you tell us all about it. 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We'll be glad to hear from you this morning, and just give us a call. All right, I've got someone that's got 2 wood heaters for sale, a pulling chainsaw, and a Husqvarna chainsaw. 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If you need some eggs, some fresh farm free range eggs, you can call 256-996-3633. That's 256-996-3633. And that's the fresh free range eggs. Well, if you need any, let's go with that first. Good morning. It's Watch Shop. You're on the air. How can we help?
8: Good morning. This is Monica here at the Fort Payne Family Farmers Market calling to let everybody know we are here. This is a fourth set up at Tractor Supply. We have our jams and jellies, our pepper jellies. We've also got pickles, pickled onions. We've also got some pickled jalapenos. But fresh produce today has watermelons, peaches, squash, cucumbers, a variety of peppers, all different kinds of tomatoes. We've got okra. We've got peas. We've got potatoes, green beans. Tina is set up with her fried pie and lemonade special. She has a fried pie and a cup of lemonade for $5.
0: Oh, cool.
8: We've also got some pickled squash, tomatoes if you're needing to can some tomatoes or squash. And we will be here today till 11.
0: Till 11, okay. And that's Tractor Supply parking lot, is that correct?
8: It is, yes.
0: Okay. All right.
8: And we do accept the Farmers Market Nutrition Program cards.
0: Okay.
8: Thank you.
0: Thank you so much. Thank you for calling us and letting us know all that. You have a blessed day.
8: You too. Bye.
0: Bye-bye. Good morning. Swamp Shop, you on the air. How can we help? I need you to cut.
9: Good morning.
0: Yes, sir. Cut your radio down just a little bit, please.
9: Yes, ma'am.
0: Thank you.
9: I didn't mean to have it so high.
0: No, you're good.
9: What was the number on that power pack that you just called out? Battery power pack.
0: Give me just a second.
9: I didn't get the last three numbers.
0: It was 0324.
9: 0304?
0: 0324.
9: Oh, 0324, okay.
0: Yes, sir.
9: 0234.
0: Zero, okay. 03.
9: 0324.
0: 0324.
9: Okay. 0324.
0: Yes, sir.
9: All right. Thank you, ma'am.
0: You're welcome. You have a blessed day.
9: My boy's got a wash and dryer, LG dryer. It's a side by side, and it's wanting $800 for it. Or best offer, he will negotiate.
0: How much for it?
9: $800.
0: Okay, and that was a LG side by side.
9: Yes, ma'am. And the washers up and down, or wash it up and down, or something. I don't know what it is.
0: Okay, and what's the phone number to reach him at?
9: My number is 996-3516.
0: 3516. Okay.
9: 3516.
0: Yes, sir.
9: Thank you.
0: Thank Holly. You. You have a great day.
9: Thank you, ma'am.
0: All right. Bye-bye.
9: Bye.
0: All right. 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
0: All right. 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If you have anything for buy, sell, and trade, call us up. We'll let you tell us all about it, put you on the air and let you tell us all about it, and see what we can do to connect you with someone. Good morning, Swap Shop. You're on the air. How can we help?
10: Yes. I have some tires for sale. They're, LT305. 55 R20s. I've got a full set. They're like brand new. The rims and tires are mags. They're real nice. Won't sell them. Also, I have some wood. I got some barn wood. It's wide. It's about 8 foot long. I've got several pieces. And then I've got some a bunch of pallet thing out there with that wood. Also, I have some speakers. These are like studio speakers, big speakers. I want 150 a piece on these. They're big speakers. You have to have a big amp to pull them. Also, I have a crossbow amp to set. And crossbow with all the arrows and everything. It's real nice. And then I have a... I guess I'll do it right now. My number is 256-687-0451. If you will, run that the rest of the week.
0: Okay. Sure will.
10: Thank you, sir.
0: Yes, sir. You have a great day.

0: for sale, an 86 Chevy box bed shop truck. It has a large compressor and generator. It says also he has some parts for 2002 Toyota 4Runner. Excuse me. For a 2002 Toyota 4Runner. So for more information about those items, call him at 256-601-9562. Good morning, Swap Shop. You're on the air. How can we help?
1: Yes, ma'am. I found what else I was going to put on there. I've got a rocking chair. It is begging to come from the Smokies. I'm wanting to sell. Somebody needs one. I've got a nice one sitting on my porch. I ain't got no room for it, and I'm going to sell it. It's a big rocking chair. And that crossbow that I had, it was a Barnett that I'm going to sell.
0: Barnett.
1: Real nice. Got all the arrows, everything. And I've got some rod and reels, too, I'm going to put on there. You can add it to that number, 256-687-0451. And thank you.
0: Thank you again for calling us, 256-687-0451. Is that correct?
1: Yes, ma'am.
0: All right, thanks. You have a great day, sir.
1: Yeah, you too.
0: All right, bye-bye. All right. Again, that was 256-687-0451. He added a rocking chair to that, and he's got some rods and reels. He also has those two speakers for $150, and it's a Barnett crossbow with arrows. He has some barn wood that is 8 foot long and some tires, a full set of tires, 305-55R20s, okay? Give him a call for more information. All right, also I have somebody that's got an Xbox with four controllers, headphones, two tablets, a laptop, and Florida Gators jacket. They also can do odd jobs. They're looking for farm animals, 256-687-0703 is the phone number you need to call. Again, let me give you that number. It's 256-687-0703. Good morning, Swap Shop.
2: Yeah.
0: You're on the air.
2: Yes, good morning. I have for sale a couple of electric golf carts. I have two Yamaha carts, a 2023 and a 2021 electric, 48 volt, AC motors, windshields, good tires and seats. I also have an older model Yamaha gas cart, has a windshield, lights, has a bed with a tailgate, and it's a lifted cart with big tires on it. I can send pictures, 256-453-5742.
0: 453-5742, is that correct?
2: Right.
0: Okay. Yes, sir. Thank you so much
2: Thank
0: for calling us this morning, Russell, Mr. Russell. Have a great day.
2: Thank you. Bye-bye.
0: Bye-bye. All right, he had those two electric golf carts and then an older model gas golf cart, 256-453-5742. All right, we're going to take us a quick break and hear another word from some of our sponsors this morning. We'll be back, right back with more Swap Shop after hearing from them.
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0: All right, we're back with more Swap Shop. Got about 15 more minutes here or so on Swap Shop this morning on WZOB. 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We'll be glad to put you on the air and let you tell us all about it. Our phone number is 256-845-2810. Or 256-845-2811. We'd be glad to hear from you this morning. 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Good morning, Swap Shop. You on the air? How can we help this morning?
1: Good morning. I have some sweet little kittens to give away if anybody's interested. My name's Wanda, and my phone number is 256-657-5168.
0: Some kittens to give away. Yes, ma'am.
1: All right. Thank you.
0: Thank you so much for calling us this morning.
1: Have a good day.
0: You too.
1: Bye.
0: And again, that number was 256-657-5168. If you're looking for some kittens, she's got some to give away. Good morning, Swap Shop. You're on the air. How can we help?
2: Yes, I have a recliner, a big size recliner that has where you can charge your phone and all that in it, and I have a console radio record player, an old type one, and the number is 256-996-2969. And thank you.
0: 2969. That was a recliner, and then it was a console. What'd you say?
2: It's got a record player and record a radio, an old one.
0: Okay. Record player.
2: 256-996-2969.
0: Yes, ma'am. Thank you so
2: and
0: much.
2: Thank you.
0: Yes, ma'am. Thank you. You have a blessed day. All right, that was a recliner, a large recliner, and a console that has a record player and radio in it. 256-996-2969. Someone's got a living room suit for sale for $500. For more information, you can call them at 256-927-4274. Again, that's 256-927-4274. Good morning, Swap Shop. You're on the air. How can we help?
3: Good morning. You doing okay today?
0: I'm good. How about you?
3: Yeah, pretty good. Hey, you called out a number of a person that had a John Deere 48-inch cut riding mower just a few minutes ago.
0: Yes, sir.
3: 630-549, I believe it was. And I called them yesterday, and they didn't ever get back with me. If they still have that, would you have them call it back in again?
0: Okay. Yes, sir. No problem.
3: I don't know.
0: So yeah, the person who has the 40-inch riding lawnmower, give us a call back.
3: Yeah.
0: Yep. And let us know that
3: John
0: you still have it.
3: 48-inch cut.
0: 48-inch cut. Yes, sir. Got you.
3: Uh-huh.
0: Thank you,
3: well,
0: sir.
3: I trust your day's good. And
0: yes, sir. Thank you. You have a good day, too.
3: Bye-bye.
0: Bye-bye. Good morning, Swap Shop. You're on the air. How can we help?
4: Good morning. This is Dave. I just want to let everybody know I still got the same items for sale, and I want to add something. I got four kerosene lamps. I'm talking about the real kerosene lamps now that you need kerosene for. And I also got three Elvis Presley dolls and a bunch of other dolls that are collector's items. And I got the doll case, too. I'll sell that, too. So anybody who wants a doll, a VHS movie, or some old 45 records, a kerosene lamp, give me a call, same number, 256-557-9161. We'll see if we can make a deal.
0: Okay. Sounds great. Thank you so much, sir.
4: You're welcome. Have a good day.
0: You have a blessed day as well. Bye-bye. Again, his number is 256-557-9161. Got some real kerosene, four real kerosene lamps, along with those records and some collectible dolls. All right. So we better take us a quick break and hear a little word from our last sponsor. Looked up at what time it is. We'll be right back after hearing from Cattle Stampede and CNH Drug.
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0: 0229. Is that correct?
1: Yes.
0: Okay. 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
1: Bye.
0: Bye-bye.
1: Thank you.
0: You're welcome. 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That's going to about wrap us up on Swap Shop for today. We'll be back tomorrow morning at 9:15 with more Swap Shop after Mr. Daryl Haney comes to us live for Thoughts for Today. Just want to ask and remember to ask. Can't even get it out. Want to ask you to remember Tim in your thoughts and prayers again. Here shortly, I'm going to give him a call or go see him and make sure he's doing okay today. And we thank you all for listening and tuning in today to Swap Shop. 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We all hope you have a nice day and try to stay cool this morning. We'll be right back with some country music, some Jason Aldean. Have a great day.
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0: You can smell it. You'll have so much fun. Ha, ha!
1: 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Come on, get happy.
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2: Uh-oh. You hear my voice, so you can hear my song. Give me a call. Be the third caller. And we will put your name in the box. We're drawing on Friday. You're my first caller. Call back. You're my second caller. Call back. One more caller. Be my third caller. All right. You are my third caller. Who do I have the pleasure of speaking with?
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2: 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All right, that was our third caller. 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

0: All right. Hear my voice again. Giving away another chance. Give me be my third caller, and we'll put your name in the box for a chance to win for the cop drawing on Friday. You are my first caller. Call back. All right. Be my third caller, and we'll put your name in the box. You are my second caller. Call back. All right. One more time. One more time. You are my third caller. Who do I have the pleasure of speaking with?
1: Felicia Harrison.
0: Felicia Harrison. Okay, Miss Felicia, if you will give me just a moment and hold on line, I'll get some information from you in a moment, okay?
1: All right, thank you.
0: Thank you. All right, Miss Felicia Harrison was our third caller, and her name will be put in the box. Stay tuned for two more chances today for on these late winning tickets.

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6: As we work on a Tuesday together, it's going to be another hot and humid day. Today, look for those afternoon highs to get into the mid-80s. Tonight, not as cold, 73 for the overnight low. 45% chance of showers on Wednesday, 87 for the highs. 73 Wednesday night, 87 and a chance of showers on Thursday, 87 and a chance of showers on Friday. Have a great day. I'm Roger Allen. 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

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Happy Tuesday. Gary Maddox here. Hope you're having a good one. Kevin Powers. Time to move on.

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6: As we work on a Tuesday together, it's going to be another hot and humid day. Today, look for those afternoon highs to get into the mid-80s. Tonight, not as cold, 73 for the overnight low. 45% chance of showers on Wednesday, 87 for the highs. 73 Wednesday night, 87 and a chance of showers on Thursday, 87 and a chance of showers on Friday. Have a great day. I'm Roger Allen. 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

Taylor Swift and I Knew If I Knew You. Okay, it's 11:26. Gary Maddox thing. Good morning. Brandon Lake, The Jesus I Know.

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1: The promising run of Team USA at the World Cup ended abruptly last night. They were smothered by Belgium 4-1 in the round of 16. The U.S. still without a World Cup quarterfinal appearance since 2002. The loss also means that all three host countries, Canada and Mexico, the others, have been eliminated. The Monday baseball action included an 8-7, 11-inning win for the Dodgers over the Rockies. L.A. superstar Shohei Ohtani, three hits, including a home run. He drove in four for manager Dave Roberts.
2: Tonight was the first time in a while that he really looked like Shohei. Took a cutter, which was actually a pretty good pitch, you know, for the homer, and then lines a ball with the infield drawn in, and then gets another hit.
1: With the win, the Dodgers became the first team in the majors this season to 60 victories. NFL DB Terrion Arnold, released by the Lions last week after felony kidnapping and robbery charges, has cleared waivers and is a free agent. Football's closing in. The first NFL training camp opens in 10 days. I'm Matt McCoy.
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That's Brett Young trying to catch his breath, 11:44. Gary Maddox, Tuesday thing. Chris Stapleton, I think I'm in love with you. I'll give somebody a chance to get in the drawing for Lake Winnie tickets next hour, so stick around.

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5: 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Y'all come to see us. God bless you, and may God bless America.
6: As we work on a Tuesday together, it's going to be another hot and humid day. Today, look for those afternoon highs to get into the mid-80s. Tonight, not as cold, 73 for the overnight low. 45% chance of showers on Wednesday, 87 for the highs. 73 Wednesday night, 87 and a chance of showers on Thursday, 87 and a chance of showers on Friday. Have a great day. I'm Roger Allen. 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
3: Gianna Gelosi. Prosecutors in Utah present more evidence against Tyler Robinson, the man accused of killing Charlie Kirk.
4: The prosecution intends to call six witnesses. So far, two have taken the stand. The first was Officer Chris Bagley, who was on the campus of Utah Valley University the day Charlie Kirk was killed. He testified he heard the gunshot, saw Charlie fall toward the white tent. Shortly after the officer testified, he discovered Tyler Robinson's sniper's perch on a roof.
3: Fox's Matt Finn, the president in Turkey for the NATO summit, where he announced he's going to lift sanctions on Turkey that were imposed for buying Russian-made missile defense systems and consider restoring rights to buy F-35 fighter jets.
5: We have a better relationship with Turkey, and Turkey's been in many ways much more loyal than other countries that we think would be loyal.
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All right, here is your opportunity to get your name in the drawing for Lake Winnipesaukee tickets. Coming up this Friday, third caller gets their name in the drawing.

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0: Enjoy the country with number one country WZOB. Sunny for the afternoon, high of 88. Tonight, partly cloudy, of a day low 70. Tomorrow, mostly sunny. Chance for an afternoon shower or thunderstorm, high of 88. For Thursday, mostly sunny. Rain, thunderstorms possible with a high of 88.

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1: With another ARN News update, I'm Leah Brandon. The Birmingham Police Department has arrested a 13-year-old boy after they say he lit a firework on the 4th of July and threw it at officers. He was taken into custody on charges of reckless endangerment. Birmingham police say fireworks are illegal in the city and reckless behavior won't be tolerated, and anyone endangering the safety of others will be held accountable. A Jefferson County grand jury has indicted Camden Willis in connection to a crash last July that killed two teenagers. The pickup truck Willis was driving hit a utility pole, ejecting multiple passengers from the vehicle. It killed two recent Corner High School grads at the scene. Six other passengers were taken to UAB Hospital. Court records show speed and alcohol contributed to the fatal crash. And an Alabama freshman running back is being named one to watch this season. CBS Sports analyst Brad Crawford choosing E.J. Crowell. I'm Leah Brandon, and you're up to date around the world, around your state. This is the Alabama Radio Network.
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0: 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We hope that you'll join us this Thursday, 11 to 1 on WZOB for our show, Lunch with Brian and Steve. 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
2: I'm Therese Crowley. The hypervigilant defense team for Tyler Robinson losing a big ruling. The jury gets to see him walking around the sniper shooting scene where Charlie Kirk was assassinated.
3: Having taken in consideration all factors, the court rules that Exhibit 12.4 is admitted into evidence and shall be played in the courtroom and may be broadcast by the media.
2: Utah Judge Tony Graff, Maine Democrat Senate candidate Graham Plattner losing big Democrat backers, and now Senator Bernie Sanders and socialist Mayor Zoran Mamdani after a credible allegation of rape by a former girlfriend. Plattner would have to drop out by next Monday for Maine Democrats to replace him on the ballot. And the star of Norman Lear's 70s TV comedy, Mary Hartman, Louise Lasser, has died. She was 87. America's listening to Fox News.
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0: 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It's 117.
1: W-I-N-N-E-T-E. 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
2: Enjoy the country with number one country WZOB. Sunny for the afternoon, high of 88. Tonight, partly cloudy, of a day low 70. Tomorrow, mostly sunny. Chance for an afternoon shower or a thunderstorm, high of 88. For Thursday, mostly sunny. Rain, thunderstorms possible with a high of 88.

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1: There was plenty of good over the last couple of weeks for the U.S. men's soccer team, but in the end, it was a World Cup round of 16 exit after a loss to Belgium. Tyler Adams searching for what exactly transpired.
2: Yeah, it's a great question. Wish I had the answer right now. I don't think by any means it was necessarily that Belgium deserved to win the game clearly today. But I don't think it was the opponent, the speed of the game, the moment. I don't think any of that. I think it's just small details of the game that got away from us. I mean, they get away from you like that, and obviously you're going to lose the game.
1: It's the fourth straight time in World Cup play that the U.S. exited at this stage. Today it's Lionel Messi and Argentina taking on Egypt in Atlanta. Later on it's Switzerland against Colombia. For the first time in her career, Coco Gauff has made the semis at Wimbledon after defeating Jessica Pegula 4-6, 6-3, 6-3. Men's number one seed Jannik Sinner won his quarterfinal. Donovan Mitchell, fresh off his conference finals appearance with the Cavaliers, has secured a new long-term deal, 4 years and $273 million. That's sports. I'm Frank Aaron.
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1: Okay, here's your chance to get in the drawing this Friday for tickets to Lake Quinnipiscoka. Just be the third caller, and they're yours. Good luck.

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0: 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Sunny for the afternoon, high of 88. Tonight, partly cloudy, over day low 70. Tomorrow, mostly sunny. Chance for an afternoon shower or a thunderstorm, high of 88. For Thursday, mostly sunny, rain, thunderstorms possible with a high of 88.

I need something. Tyler Nance, it's 2:05. Congratulations to Mandy Connor, got herself in the drawing. 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
0: Enjoy the country with number one country WZOB. Sunny for the afternoon, high of 88. Tonight, partly cloudy, of a day low 70. Tomorrow, mostly sunny, chance for an afternoon shower or a thunderstorm, high of 88. For Thursday, mostly sunny, rain, thunderstorms possible, with a high of 88.

she was the prettiest thing I'd ever seen in a pair of boots. Well, she walked right up to me, handed me a beer, gave me a look like, let's get out of here. And that's when I realized that she was every cowboy's dream come true.

Yeah, you look like you love me. That's Ella Langley on WZOB 224 in the afternoon. Gary Maddox here. Chase Matthews is going to hold it down on 100.9 FM WZOB.

0: 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It's 2:26.
1: There was plenty of good over the last couple of weeks for the U.S. men's soccer team, but in the end, it was a World Cup round of 16 exit after a loss to Belgium. Tyler Adams searching for what exactly transpired.
2: Yeah, it's a great question. Wish I had the answer right now. I don't think by any means it was necessarily listen, Belgium deserved to win the game clearly today. But I don't think it was the opponent, the speed of the game, the moment. I don't think any of that. I think it's just small details of the game that got away from us. When they get away from you like that, then obviously you're going to lose the game.
1: It's the fourth straight time in World Cup play that the U.S. exited at this stage. Today it's Lionel Messi and Argentina taking on Egypt in Atlanta. Later on, it's Switzerland against Colombia. For the first time in her career, Coco Gauff has made the semis at Wimbledon after defeating Jessica Pegula 4-6, 6-3, 6-3. Men's number one seed Jannik Sinner won his quarterfinal. Donovan Mitchell, fresh off his conference finals appearance with the Cavaliers, has secured a new long-term deal, 4 years and $273 million. That's sports. I'm Frank Eric.
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0: Enjoy the country with number one Country WZOB. Sunny for the afternoon, high of 88. Tonight, partly cloudy, of a day low 70. Tomorrow, mostly sunny. Chance for an afternoon shower or thunderstorm, high of 88. For Thursday, mostly sunny. Rain, thunderstorms possible, with a high of 88.

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1: News, I'm Tom Graham. Legal troubles continue for Facebook and Instagram parent company Meta. Four states are suing, accusing the social media giant of getting children addicted. Fox's Connor Hanson.
2: The attorneys general of California, Colorado, Kentucky, and New Jersey are suing Meta, saying it designed its products to hook young users. They want a staggering $1.4 trillion sum.
1: Meta argues the penalties being sought are untethered from reality. A New York City skyscraper is in danger of collapsing in busy midtown Manhattan. Mayor Zohar Rahm Mamdani says columns are buckled, floors are sagging.
3: The building remains unstable. Since arriving on scene, we have witnessed additional movement in one of the compromised columns.
1: At 38. Story structure was being renovated. Nearby buildings have been evacuated. 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
0: Good afternoon. 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Sunny for the afternoon. Tonight, partly cloudy, up at a low 70. Tomorrow, mostly sunny. Chance for an afternoon shower, a thunderstorm. High of 88. For Thursday, mostly sunny, possible showers and thunderstorms with a high of 88.

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1: With another ARN News update, I'm Jim Faraday. Flags are flying at half staff today across Alabama in honor of a firefighter who died in the line of duty. Funeral services for Sidney Watson are scheduled this evening in Empire. Watson was among three federal firefighters to lose their lives while battling a wildfire in Colorado. In Mobile, funeral services today for one of the University of Alabama students who died in a fire. Friends and family of Walter Hensley gathering at Mobile's Dauphin Way United Methodist Church. Hensley and a fraternity brother were killed when fire swept through a hunting camp. Charged with murdering two people and a dog, a man arrested in West Alabama. Authorities say DeKendrick Crawford shot and killed a University of Alabama student and her friend, along with the animals, in Brookwood. Authorities say the suspect and victims knew each other. There's no word on a motive. I'm Jim Faraday. And you're up to date around your world, around your state. This is the Alabama Radio Network.
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0: 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Number one country WZOB. Sunny for the afternoon. Tonight, partly cloudy, up at a low 70. Tomorrow, mostly sunny. Chance for an afternoon shower, a thunderstorm, high of 88. For Thursday, mostly sunny. Possible showers and thunderstorms with a high of 88.

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1: 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Four states are suing, accusing the social media giant of getting children addicted. Fox's Connor Hanson.
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0: 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Sunny for the afternoon. Tonight, partly cloudy, up at a low 70. Tomorrow, mostly sunny. Chance for an afternoon shower, a thunderstorm. High of 88. For Thursday, mostly sunny. Possible showers and thunderstorms with a high of 88.

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1: With another ARN News update, I'm Jim Faraday. Flags are flying at half-staff today across Alabama in honor of a firefighter who died in the line of duty. Funeral services for Sidney Watson are scheduled this evening in Empire. Watson was among three federal firefighters to lose their lives while battling a wildfire in Colorado. In Mobile, funeral services today for one of the University of Alabama students who died in a fire. Friends and family of Walter Hensley gathering at Mobile's Dauphin Way United Methodist Church. Hensley and a fraternity brother were killed when fire swept through a hunting camp. Charged with murdering two people and a dog, a man arrested in West Alabama. Authorities say DeKendrick Crawford shot and killed a University of Alabama student and her friend, along with the animal, in Brookwood. Authorities say the suspect and victims knew each other. There's no word on a motive. I'm Jim Faraday. And you're up to date around your world, around your state. This is the Alabama Radio Network.
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0: Good afternoon. Number one Country WZOB. Sunny for the afternoon. Tonight, partly cloudy, up at a low 70. Tomorrow, mostly sunny. Chance for an afternoon shower, a thunderstorm, high of 88. For Thursday, mostly sunny. Possible showers and thunderstorms with a high of 88.

0: Social media giant of getting children addicted. Fox's Connor Hanson.
1: The attorneys general of California, Colorado, Kentucky, and New Jersey are suing Meta, saying it designed its products to hook young users. They want a staggering $1.4 trillion sum.
0: Meta argues the penalties being sought are untethered from reality. A New York City skyscraper is in danger of collapsing in busy midtown Manhattan. Mayor Zohra Mamdani says columns are buckled, floors are sagging.
2: The building remains unstable. Since arriving on scene, we have witnessed additional movement in one of the compromised columns.
0: At 38. Story structure was being renovated. Nearby buildings have been evacuated. 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
0: We keep the best playing on number one country, WZOB. Partly cloudy tonight, up at a low 70. Tomorrow, mostly sunny. Chance for an afternoon shower, a thunderstorm, high of 88. For Thursday, mostly sunny. Showers, thunderstorms possible with a high of 88.

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3: News, I'm Tom Graham. Legal troubles continue for Facebook and Instagram parent company Meta. Four states are suing, accusing the social media giant of getting children addicted. Fox's Connor Hanson.
4: The attorneys general of California, Colorado, Kentucky, and New Jersey are suing Meta, saying it designed its products to hook young users. They want a staggering $1.4 trillion sum.
3: Meta argues the penalties being sought are untethered from reality. A New York City skyscraper is in danger of collapsing in busy midtown Manhattan. Mayor Zoran Mamdani says columns are buckled, floors are sagging.
5: The building remains unstable. Since arriving on scene, we have witnessed additional movement in one of the compromised columns.
3: At 38. Story structure was being renovated. Nearby buildings have been evacuated. 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
0: We keep the best playing on number one country, WZOB. Partly cloudy tonight. Of a day, low 70. Tomorrow, mostly sunny. Chance for an afternoon shower. A thunderstorm. High of 88. For Thursday, mostly sunny, showers, thunderstorms possible with a high of 88.

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0: We are number one country, WZOB. It's 648.
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0: We keep the best playing on number one country, WZOB. Partly cloudy tonight, overnight low 70. Tomorrow, mostly sunny. Chance for an afternoon shower, a thunderstorm, high of 88. For Thursday, mostly sunny. Showers, thunderstorms possible with a high of 88.

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1: News. I'm Tom Graham. Legal troubles continue for Facebook and Instagram parent company Meta. Four states are suing, accusing the social media giant of getting children addicted. Fox's Connor Hanson.
2: The attorneys general of California, Colorado, Kentucky, and New Jersey are suing Meta, saying it designed its products to hook young users. They want a staggering $1.4 trillion sum.
1: Meta argues the penalties being sought are untethered from reality. A New York City skyscraper is in danger of collapsing in busy midtown Manhattan. Mayor Zohran Mamdani says columns are buckled, floors are sagging.
3: The building remains unstable. Since arriving on scene, we have witnessed additional movement in one of the compromised columns.
1: At 38. Story structure was being renovated. Nearby buildings have been evacuated. America's listening to Fox News.
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